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Pray, pray, pray with me. When I die, where I go, nobody can tell.

British knock. So very far from Camden Town. And while the Kraken dreams, the little mermaid sings a song of legs and sound.

singing at a sink. And she's in the kitchen bound, wailing up a storm. Around the world the rivers flow like movies do, and tourists show us a furry pup. Picture postcard view of the moon, with a castle and a battleground.

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the Teutonic plates had shifted, but it didn't seem to cross your mind. I always liked your melody.